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1: Here's your North Country 1320 WCVR weather forecast.
2: We could see a thunderstorm tonight. Otherwise, it's going to be mostly cloudy with a low near 66 and some fog around daybreak. On Friday, fog to start with in the morning. Otherwise, mostly sunny with a high near 86. A slight chance of showers on Friday night. Mostly cloudy with a low near 66. Saturday, not a total washout, but it will be cloudy with a chance of showers and a high near 81. Showers and possibly a thunderstorm overnight on Saturday night with a low around 65. Sunday, it all clears up. Sunny with a high near 82. And mostly clear Sunday night with a low near 58.
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0: 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We'll have an update on the weather right after this.
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2: Here's your North Country 1320 WCVR weather forecast.
3: We could see a thunderstorm tonight. Otherwise, it's going to be mostly cloudy with a low near 66 and some fog around daybreak. On Friday, fog to start with in the morning, otherwise mostly sunny, with a high near 86. A slight chance of showers on Friday night, mostly cloudy, with a low near 66. Saturday, not a total washout, but it will be cloudy, with a chance of showers and a high near 81. Showers and possibly a thunderstorm overnight on Saturday night, with a low around 65. Sunday, it all clears up, sunny with a high near 82, and mostly clear Sunday night with a low near 58.
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1: USA Radio News, I'm Anthony Lucero. President Trump is dismissing reports that the U.S. military is running low on munitions in the war with Iran. Trump says the U.S. has an unlimited supply of some of the most powerful weapons available, while acknowledging other inventories are limited. He says American defense companies are producing more. President Trump says Republican voters may not turn out in force for the 2026 midterms because he won't be on the ballot. Trump says voters are not angry with him, but they are angry with Republicans.
2: The question is, will they vote? Because a lot of them are very angry at Republicans, to be honest with you.
1: He plans more speeches and spending from his $400 million super PAC while predicting Republicans will maintain control of Congress. A federal appeals court has again blocked Trump's White House ballroom project.
3: A divided federal appeals court says President Trump cannot continue building a massive ballroom at the White House without congressional approval. The 2-1 ruling says the executive branch lacks the authority to undertake the project on its own. Trump says he'll appeal to the Supreme Court, while a dissenting judge called the ruling judicial overreach. Ron Warner, USA Radio News.
1: A federal judge confirmed Haitian migrants in the U.S. have lost their temporary protective status. This follows a Supreme Court ruling allowing the Trump administration to end that program.
4: The decision affects more than 300,000 Haitians protected from deportation, which was granted after the 2010 earthquake in Haiti. The Supreme Court ruled federal judges could not block the administration's decision to terminate the protected status. The Department of Homeland Security officially ended TPS for Haitians July 27th, while the administration seeks to end protections for more than 1 million migrants from other countries. John Summers, USA Radio News.
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5: At the closing bell, the Dow Jones Industrial Average gained 151 points. The S&P 500 rose by 47 points. The NASDAQ gained 342 points. I'm Levon Putney.
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9: Here's your North Country 1320 WCVR weather forecast.
10: We could see a thunderstorm tonight. Otherwise, it's going to be mostly cloudy with a low near 66 and some fog around daybreak. On Friday, fog to start with in the morning. Otherwise, mostly sunny with a high near 86. A slight chance of showers on Friday night. Mostly cloudy with a low near 66. Saturday, not a total washout, but it will be cloudy with a chance of showers and a high near 81. Showers and possibly a thunderstorm overnight on Saturday night with a low around 65. Sunday, it all clears up. Sunny with a high near 82. And mostly clear Sunday night with a low near 58.
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2: Here's your North Country 1320 WCVR weather forecast.
3: We could see a thunderstorm tonight. Otherwise, it's going to be mostly cloudy with a low near 66 and some fog around daybreak. On Friday, fog to start with in the morning, otherwise mostly sunny, with a high near 86. A slight chance of showers on Friday night, mostly cloudy, with a low near 66. Saturday, not a total washout, but it will be cloudy, with a chance of showers and a high near 81. Showers and possibly a thunderstorm overnight on Saturday night, with a low around 65. Sunday, it all clears up. Sunny with a high near 82, and mostly clear Sunday night with a low near 58.
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Did you ever sit straight up in bed with something circling around your head, and you swat at it as it whizzes by, and it's just one pesky little fly? 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
1: USA Radio News, I'm Ron Warner. Job creation stalled last month. Michael Kastner with the numbers.
2: The government's monthly employment report out today shows no new non-farm payroll jobs added in July. In fact, the Bureau of Labor Statistics says 23,000 jobs were unexpectedly shed. Most analysts had been expecting to see as many as 83,000 new jobs created. Meanwhile, the unemployment rate did slip a bit from 4.2% to 4.1%.
1: A computer chip manufacturing campus that Elon Musk describes as the world's largest will be located in Grimes County, Texas. Mark Mayfield fills us in.
3: SpaceX and Tesla made a joint statement on Thursday to announce an initial investment of nearly $17 billion in the TerraFab manufacturing facility. The plant proposed for the rural area east of College Station will be about 10 times the size of the main Gigafactory Texas building near Austin and is expected to create at least 3,000 jobs.
1: A release date has been set for the new biopic starring Nicolas Cage as legendary football coach John Madden.
4: Amazon MGM Studios says that Madden will begin streaming worldwide on November 18th on Prime Video. The film, directed by David O. Russell, is centered on Madden coaching the Oakland Raiders to a Super Bowl victory in 1977 and co-stars Christian Bale as Raiders owner Al Davis. Nicolas Cage has released a promotional video for the movie and said that accepting the role to play this larger-than-life legend has been a highlight for him. I'm Tammy Trujillo.
1: This is a good week to eat out in central Iowa.
5: 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I'm Eva Basinger.
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8: Here's your North Country 1320 WCVR weather forecast.
9: We could see a thunderstorm tonight. Otherwise, it's going to be mostly cloudy with a low near 66 and some fog around daybreak. On Friday, fog to start with in the morning. Otherwise, mostly sunny with a high near 86. A slight chance of showers on Friday night. Mostly cloudy with a low near 66. Saturday, not a total washout, but it will be cloudy with a chance of showers and a high near 81. Showers and possibly a thunderstorm overnight on Saturday night with a low around 65. Sunday, it all clears up. Sunny with a high near 82. And mostly clear Sunday night with a low near 58.
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There are some places you recall forever, and some people

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0: mockingbirds and cicadas can be heard from Lubbock to Laredo. 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

0: 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Stick around. We're going to take a look at the North Country weather forecast in just a little bit on your home for all things country.
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5: Here's your North Country 1320 WCVR weather forecast.
6: We could see a thunderstorm tonight. Otherwise, it's going to be mostly cloudy with a low near 66 and some fog around daybreak. On Friday, fog to start with in the morning. Otherwise, mostly sunny with a high near 86. A slight chance of showers on Friday night. Mostly cloudy with a low near 66. Saturday, not a total washout, but it will be cloudy with a chance of showers and a high near 81. Showers and possibly a thunderstorm overnight on Saturday night with a low around 65. Sunday, it all clears up. Sunny with a high near 82. And mostly clear Sunday night with a low near 58.
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1: USA Radio News, I'm Anthony Lucero. Republican Senator Ted Cruz is calling for the United States to arm Iranian citizens in order to force regime change, saying the Trump administration should take a tougher approach towards Tehran.
2: Iran is a nation of 92 million people. Millions of the people of Iran do not want to live under these Islamist dictators who murder and torture and oppress them.
1: Cruz criticized the administration's handling of the war, calling its recent memorandum of understanding that produced a temporary ceasefire, a disaster, and a terrible deal. Todd Blanche appears to now have enough Senate votes in order to become the next U.S. Attorney General. Louisiana Senator Bill Cassidy says he'll vote to confirm Blanche, offsetting Republican senators like Murkowski and Collins, who oppose him. President Trump is touting the benefits of data centers.
3: Trump told Punchbowl News that he thinks it's a mistake for communities to opt out of the centers when they can bring money into them. This comes as Texas Governor Greg Abbott placed a moratorium on data centers until regulatory agencies complete their audits. Trump also warned about not letting China beat us in producing data centers. Earlier this year, Reuters reported the Trump administration was planning to ban Chinese imports of optical transceivers from data centers. I'm Matt Mattinson.
1: Fauci's lawyer called the contempt vote a political stunt.
4: A Senate panel has voted to hold former COVID advisor Anthony Fauci in contempt of Congress after he repeatedly invoked the Fifth Amendment during testimony. Fauci's lawyer calls the vote a political stunt, while Senator Rand Paul says Fauci should answer questions about the pandemic and gain-of-function research. The vote passed 8-5. Ron Warner, USA Radio News.
1: Wall Street closed with stocks higher.
5: At the closing bell, the Dow Jones Industrial Average gained 151 points. The S&P 500 rose by 47 points. The NASDAQ gained 342 points. I'm Levon Putney.
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8: Here's your North Country 1320 WCVR weather forecast.
9: We could see a thunderstorm tonight. Otherwise, it's going to be mostly cloudy with a low near 66 and some fog around daybreak. On Friday, fog to start with in the morning. Otherwise, mostly sunny with a high near 86. A slight chance of showers on Friday night. Mostly cloudy with a low near 66. Saturday, not a total washout, but it will be cloudy with a chance of showers and a high near 81. Showers and possibly a thunderstorm overnight on Saturday night with a low around 65. Sunday, it all clears up. Sunny with a high near 82. And mostly clear Sunday night with a low near 58.
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2: Here's your North Country 1320 WCVR weather forecast.
3: We could see a thunderstorm tonight. Otherwise, it's going to be mostly cloudy with a low near 66 and some fog around daybreak. On Friday, fog to start with in the morning, otherwise mostly sunny, with a high near 86. A slight chance of showers on Friday night, mostly cloudy, with a low near 66. Saturday, not a total washout, but it will be cloudy, with a chance of showers and a high near 81. Showers and possibly a thunderstorm overnight on Saturday night, with a low around 65. Sunday, it all clears up. Sunny with a high near 82, and mostly clear Sunday night with a low near 58.
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1: Hi, everyone. I'm Craig Orndorff. Welcome to Weekend in the Country, the show where we listen to the country music memories. Greetings, my friends. So good to be with you once again as we get ready for another edition of the show that plays some of the greatest country music of our lifetime. Hopefully, we'll have some of your all-time favorites and maybe just a couple that you haven't heard for a long time. And we'll do that with a vintage countdown, the biggest records from this weekend of our selected year. Now, along with the great music, we also include some information and features about what life was like back then. And today, back then, is the first week of August in 1989. Yeah, we're going back 37 years to play that weekend's biggest country hits in the USA. So that's what's on tap today, and if you're ready, let's get started with this weekend in the country. And we kick off the countdown with song number 20, with the pairing of the Nitty Gritty Dirt Band and John Denver, And So It Goes. Amen.

0: John Denver with the Nitty Gritty Dirt Band, and So It Goes. Song number 20 this week in 1989. That was moving up the chart, and it would top out at number 14. Now, that was from the Dirt Band's album Will the Circle Be Unbroken, Volume 2. And there's another track from that project a little further up the chart. But we're on to record number 19 this week, and a native of Glendale, West Virginia, Lionel Cartwright. He moved to Nashville, became the music director at TNN. He was a demo singer as well. But earlier in 1989, had his breakout single, Like Father, Like Son. And this was the follow-up, Give Me His Last Chance.
1: You've given him so many chances, and each time he just lets you down.

0: I mentioned that Lionel Cartwright hit the top 20 earlier in 1989 with Like Father, Like Son. Well, this one would be his first top 10. Give Me His Last Chance at number 19 this week, on its way to number 3.
1: Upbeat economic reports today helped ease fears of both inflation and recession. Correspondent Richard Roth reports the news sent the dollar soaring.
2: It wasn't just surprising news, it was surprisingly good news, like an early morning shot of adrenaline in the market where currencies are traded, a healthy sign for the U.S. economy. These were the numbers that caused the excitement, a jump in retail sales of almost a point, an indicator the economy hasn't completely stopped growing, and a drop in the producer price index of 0.4%, the biggest monthly drop in 3 years. But in the price and sales figures, there was also a lesson on how much the U.S. economy is driven by the auto industry. Cuts in costs for gasoline and new cars were the big factors in the drop in wholesale prices. But the reason car prices were cut was sluggish sales. Manufacturers' rebates have helped turn that around, and that's a big reason retail sales were up. Car sales have improved. Take away autos, and the picture isn't quite so good.
0: Dan Rather and Richard Roth for CBS News. So a pretty good report for July, a good start to the third quarter here in 1989. It wasn't a booming economy, just steady growth. The unemployment rate was 5.2%, and the median income was $30,000. That's about $70,000 today. Well, the man at number 18 was cashing in on his blockbuster album Diamonds and Dirt. It's Rodney Crowell. This is Above and Beyond.

0: Harlan Howard wrote Above and Beyond, and it became a number three hit for Buck Owens in 1960. And here in August of 1989, it was on track to number one for Rodney Crowell. The fifth and final single from one of the greatest country albums of all time, Diamonds and Dirt. All five singles went to the top of the chart.
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0: The real test of a power mower is starting it easily on the first pull. So Sears is putting 100 Craftsman Eager One mowers on the line. How many will start on the first pull? Incredible. 99 first pull starts out of 100. What other power mower can beat that? No wonder there are more Craftsmen on the job than any other brand.
1: I think Sears was still the largest retailer in the U.S. in 1989. Only a few remain. A&P grocery stores were still operating back then. So was Circuit City. Bought lots of electronics there over the years. A few business relics from 1989, and we're back to the countdown now at number 17 with Highway 101, Honky Tonk Heart.

0: Honky Tonk Heart, number 17 this week in 1989 for Highway 101. That was moving up to number 6, and that would be the 8th consecutive top 10 hit for Paulette Carlson, Jack Daniels, Curtis Stone, and Cactus Moser. And we're listening to the memories of 37 years ago on this weekend in the country.
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0: Today, the calendar on the wall has been turned back 35 years to August of 1989. And as always, we're playing the big hits from the Billboard Hot Country Singles Chart. And this was a big one for Willie Nelson at number 16, Nothing I Can Do About It Now.

Song number 16 this week, 1989, Willie Nelson, Nothing I Can Do About It Now. That was heading up the survey to become his 14th and final number one record. Well, earlier we had the Nitty Gritty Dirt Band with John Denver doing And So It Goes. That was from the album Will the Circle Be Unbroken, Volume 2. And the idea was the same as their original 1972 album, largely acoustic, featuring performers of different generations. And not just from the country and bluegrass world. There were other artists from pop, rock, and folk music too. Like the duo at number 15, Chris Hillman and Roger McGuinn. You Ain't Going Nowhere. That's

0: Bob Dylan wrote You Ain't Going Nowhere, and that performance was by Chris Hillman and Roger McGuinn. Now, they first did it in 1968 when they were members of the Byrds. Chris Hillman was fronting the Desert Rose Band in 1989, but he got together with his old buddy McGuinn to do an updated version for the Nitty Gritty Dirt Band on the album Will the Circle Be Unbroken, Volume 2. And by the way, the fiddle solo by Mark O'Connor. And the song was at number 15 this week in 89, down from its peak of number 6.
1: First came the Magic Kingdom. Then the incredible Epcot Center. 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
0: Disney opened those two attractions for the summer of 89, MGM Studios on May 1st at Disney World in Orlando. And then on July 17th in Anaheim at Disneyland, Splash Mountain made its debut. Now we dive back into the countdown from this week in 89. At number 14, here's Michael Martin Murphy, Never Giving Up on Love. Stop.

0: Little mariachi feel from Michael Martin Murphy at number 14 this week, 1989, Never Given Up on Love. That made it to number 9 37 years ago.
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0: I'm Craig Orndorff, and this show comes to you each and every week from the Shenandoah Valley of Virginia. And today, it's the first weekend of August in 1989. And back in May of that year, country music lost Keith Whitley. He battled alcoholism for years. And finally, the addiction claimed him on May 9th at the age of 34. Whitley had just finished recording his third album titled I Wonder Do You Think of Me. Coincidentally, that project had just been released this week in 1989, and the title track was at number 13.
9: If you drive around back in our old hometown, I wonder.

0: Keith Whitley at number 13 this week in 1989, the posthumously released I Wonder Do You Think of Me. On its way to the top of the chart, making it his fourth straight number one hit. Hey, it's TV time, and it's summer, so all reruns, except for late night.
1: Hershey Bar.
2: Hershey Bar.
1: That's right. Name Roseanne's chunkier sister. Baja. How do sheep laugh?
3: Letter number two, dear Dave, what's with all the commercials? Are you just in it for the money? Sincerely, Eric Hooper, Livonia, Michigan.
4: Dave's reply to letter number two is brought to you by Budweiser. Hey, Eric Hooper, this Bud's for you.
3: You know, there's only one reason I do this show, Eric, because I care about you, the home viewer, and I care about you enough to want to tell you all about the fine products sold by the best damn sponsors in the world. So if caring is a crime, buddy, yeah, I'm guilty.
4: Dave's reply, courtesy of Budweiser, the official beer of your mail.
5: So I'm driving here this morning from Cleveland, and and I had some thoughts, things that went through my mind. You know, these aren't jokes. These are things that kind of make you say, your thoughts. You know, Jaguar just announced they have a new car that sells for $587,000. Can you believe that? What could a car have for five? I mean, is Janet Jackson in the trunk of this car?
0: In 1989, Arsenio Hall was doing late night talk on Fox. This show was aimed at a younger audience, so it had kind of a party or a club feel to it. And he started a half hour earlier, too. Now, CBS got into the action, too, with Pat Sajak, but his target audience was about the same as Johnny Carson's and didn't pull too many viewers away from the king. Then after Johnny, the wackiness of Letterman, and then later with Bob Costas. Yeah, remember when late night shows were fun? Sure do, and we remember the great music from this week in 1989, like K.T. Oslin at number 12, This Woman.

0: K.T. Oslin, This Woman. The title track from an album that would go platinum, making it back-to-back million sellers for her. That was the fourth single released from that LP, and it held spot number 12 this week, en route to number 5. One of the hits from August of 89 for this weekend in the country.
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0: We're back in August of 1989 on today's show. And in the top 20 that week, two performers were 55 years old. One of those was Vern Gosden. At number 11, I'm Still Crazy. Well, I-

0: Out of Woodland, Alabama, there's Vern Gosden. I'm Still Crazy. Number 11 this week in 1989. That would become his third and final number one hit.
1: Public health officials haven't seen anything like it in years. A nationwide outbreak of measles, a highly contagious yet highly preventable disease. Vaccines have been available for more than a quarter of a century. But as CBS News medical correspondent Susan Spencer reports, a lot of American young people are not getting their shots.
2: In Chicago today, the message blared forth loud and clear. Get vaccinated against measles. Cause for alarm, nationwide, the number of cases of measles is up 370% over last year. The hardest hit areas, Texas, California, and now Illinois, where health officials are working feverishly to contain measles, a disease they thought they'd licked with vaccine. But especially among the poor, too few kids get vaccination. So far, around the country, 29 people have died. This year's problem doesn't compare to the years before vaccine, when hundreds of thousands of people got the measles. But health officials say they're worried that this outbreak hasn't peaked yet. And even in the bad old days, summer was supposed to be a slow time for the measles.
0: A CBS report on the measles epidemic of 1989. A little further down the rankings this week outside the top 20, but moving up fast for this newcomer, it's Clint Black, Killing Time.

0: What a start to the career of Clint Black. His first single, A Better Man, went to number one. And that was the follow-up, Killin' Time. At number 27 this week, heading for number one. His next two singles also made it there, Nobody's Home and Walking Away. We're going to stroll into the lobby for a moment because it's intermission time. Hour one is done, and then we'll be right back with more of the hits from this week in 1989 on Weekend in the Country.
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0: This is hour two of Weekend in the Country. I'm Craig Orndorff. Hey, happy weekend, everybody. Hope it's a super one wherever you are and whatever you're doing. Thanks for being here today and appreciate you coming back for part two of the show. Well, if you're just getting here, that's okay. I understand you had things going on. But to catch you up, our feature du jour is the first week of August in 1989. Yeah, we've gone back to summertime of 37 years ago and we're playing the biggest hits on the country countdown from that weekend. And we resume the climb at number 10. It's a rock and roll oldie song reworked for Reba McEntire, Kathy's Clown.

Kathy's Clown was a number one smash for the Everly Brothers in 1960. And the cover by Reba McEntire, done from the female perspective, was at the top of the country chart 1 week earlier in 1989, this week down to number 10. That was three in a row to make number one for Reba, and it was the first release from her album, Sweet 16. Well, from an old rock and roll song, we go to a band made up of former rock and roll musicians. Coming in at number 9, Southern Pacific.

0: There's Southern Pacific, Anyway the Wind Blows. Their lineup here in 1989 featured John McPhee, formerly of the Doobie Brothers, on lead vocal and lead guitar. Another Doobie Brother, Keith Knudsen, played drums. On bass, Stu Cook of CCR fame. And on keyboards, Keith Howell. I was at number 9 this week, headed up to number 4. And the single was featured in the soundtrack of Pink Cadillac, which takes us right into our movie report. Pink Cadillac starred Clint Eastwood and Bernadette Peters, but it wasn't very good. Tops at the box office this weekend was Parenthood with Steve Martin.
1: You know, when your kid is born, it could still be perfect. You haven't made any mistakes yet. And then they grow up to be like me.
0: Parenthood was the top movie this weekend in 89. Rick Moranis was in it, and he also starred in Honey, I Shrunk the Kids. Other summer blockbusters, Indiana Jones and The Last Crusade, Lethal Weapon 2, Ghostbusters 2, Turner and Hooch, and the romantic comedy When Harry Met Sally.
2: There are two kinds of women, high maintenance and low maintenance.
3: Which one am I?
2: You're the worst kind. You're high maintenance, but you think you're low maintenance.
3: I don't see that.
2: You don't see that? Waiter, I'll begin with a house salad, but I don't want the regular dressing. I'll have the balsamic vinegar and oil, but on the side. And then the salmon with the mustard sauce, but I want the mustard sauce on the side. On the side is a very big thing for you.
3: Well, I just want it the way I want it.
2: I know. High maintenance.
0: Billy Crystal and Meg Ryan When Harry Met Sally. But the hit of the summer was Batman.
4: Don't kill me, man!
5: I'm not going to kill you. I want you to do me a favor. I want you to tell all your friends about me.
4: What are you?
5: I'm Batman.
0: Michael Keaton as the Caped Crusader. Batman made it to the silver screen here in 1989, much different than Adam West's TV portrayal, more like the dark comic book version. It also had Jack Nicholson as the Joker. And we're back to the countdown now at number 8. Oh, and another guy who had hits as a rock and roll singer. It's Billy Joe Royal. Love Has No Right.

Survey song number 8 this week, 1989, Love Has No Right. That's Billy Joe Royal, moving up to number 4. We are looking back to the first weekend of August, 1989, on today's show, when George H.W. Bush was the President of the United States. Dan Quayle, the VP, and the population, 246 million. And among the things we were talking about this year was the savings and loan crisis. More than 1,000 SNLs would fail. And there were scandals involving Michael Milken, who was known as the Junk Bond King. Financier Charles Keating, who sold worthless bonds to thousands of customers. And politicians were involved too, the Keating Five, a group of senators accused of improperly intervening on behalf of Keating. That included John McCain and astronaut hero John Glenn. Speaker of the House Jim Wright was also implicated. Ethics charges forced him to give up the speakership on May 31st, and then he resigned his congressional seat at the end of June. And this week, Congress passed a bailout for $166 billion, and it also overhauled regulation of the industry. There was debate over flag burning. Back in June, the Supreme Court ruled that burning the flag was protected speech under the First Amendment. And around the world, people in communist countries were demanding more freedom. There were protests in China in Tiananmen Square. Unfortunately, that ended with a violent military crackdown. And there were tears in the Iron Curtain in Eastern Europe. The Communist Party was voted out in the Soviet Union. They held democratic elections in Poland. In a few weeks, the Baltic states would demand independence from the Soviets. Hungary would drop its border restrictions. And then in November, the fall of the Berlin Wall. A little bit of our changing world here in the summer of 1989. And we are back on the countdown now. We're up to number 7 with Holly Dunn. Are You Ever Gonna Love Me?

0: San Antonio native Holly Dunn, Are You Ever Gonna Love Me? Song number 7 this week in 1989, heading to the top of the chart, her first number 1.
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0: Today on our stroll down memory lane, we've gone back 37 years to August of 1989. And we've got the biggest country songs in the USA from that weekend. And the Statler Brothers check in at number 6, More Than a Name on a Wall.

0: The Statler Brothers, Harold, Phil, Don, and Jimmy. That was their last top 10 record, More Than a Name on the Wall, at its peak of number 6 this week, 1989. Well, in the news on July 19th of 89, a United Airlines DC-10 crashed in Sioux City, Iowa. 112 people died, but 184 survived.
1: Safety investigators began surveying the wreckage strewn around the Sioux City airport, but in this case, they have pictures of the actual crash to study. Aviation sources say the tragic sequence started 30 minutes earlier when the engine in the tail of the jet suffered a catastrophic failure. In essence, the engine exploded, spewing out metal parts. These sheared off the tail cone of the plane, which landed in a field in Storm Lake, 70 miles from the crash site. It's believed the flying engine pieces also caused a complete failure of the hydraulic systems by cutting the hydraulic lines near the tail. The pilot appeared to maintain control until just before landing. Then the right wing dipped. The jet struck the runway, shearing off that wing and cartwheeling until the jet broke into pieces. Experts believe the reasons there were so many survivors were that the wing containing the fuel tanks broke off, reducing the fire. The multiple impacts as the plane careened along the runway dissipated the deadly force of any single impact. And perhaps most important, the plane broke open so passengers could easily escape.
0: Bettina Gregory of ABC. As she mentioned, there was video of the crash, so we saw it on the news, which was unusual because back then we didn't have cameras in the palm of our hand like we do today. The Sioux City crash was in the headlines in the summer of 1989. We get back to the countdown now. Here's Don Williams at number 5, One Good Well. There's a

0: One Good Well. That's Don Williams at number 5 this week in 1989 on the Billboard Hot Country Singles Chart, starting to move off the survey after peaking one position higher.
1: The B-2 stealth bomber flew for the first time today, a 2-hour test run over the California desert. The B-2's been under fire in Congress because of its high cost.
2: In the twilight of deep space, an uncharted world is emerging, its detail ever sharper. It is Neptune, the final conquest of a triumphant 12-year tour of the outer planets. The great cloud-shrouded planet, 4 times the size of Earth, is not only incredible, it is dynamic. But most remarkable is the fact that it's happening at all. That a one-ton robot, Voyager 2, has wandered through the solar system for half a generation and arrived on schedule, on target, 3 billion miles away.
0: David Dow of CBS reporting on Voyager 2 reaching Neptune here in August of 1989. And before that, Charles Kuralt from July 17th on the maiden flight of the B-2 stealth bomber. And we're back to the countdown now. And I mentioned earlier there were 2 55-year-old performers in the top 20 this weekend. Back at number 11, Vern Gosden. And here at number 4, Conway Twitty. She's got a single thing in mind.

0: After making it to number two, Conway was down to number four this week in 1989. She's Got a Single Thing in Mind. One of the songs on the radio 37 years ago, and it is again today on Weekend in the Country.
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0: Hey, it's CO with you here as always from the Shenandoah Valley of Virginia, and you're in some great places too, like Carson City, Nevada, where they listen on Cowboy Country, KCMY. And we've got Florida covered thanks to Boss Hog Radio. They've got us on their stations in Cypress Gardens, Lakeland, Avon Park, and Bushnell. Well, today we're reminiscing about early August in 1989, and the third most popular record that weekend was Sunday in the South. Here's Shenandoah.

0: There's Shenandoah, not from the Valley, but from Alabama, but they just like the name. Marty Raven, Jim Seals, Ralph Ezell, Stan Thorne, Mike McGuire. Sunday in the South. At number three this week, 1989, from their album The Road Not Taken. In a couple of weeks, that would become their second number one hit. And now it's time for sports from this week in 1989. NASCAR was off this week. Rusty Wallace would win six times this season and the championship. Golf, British Open at Troon. A three-way tie at the end of regulation between Greg Norman, Mark Calcavecchia, and Wayne Grady. Calcavecchia wasn't going to play the Open because his wife was expecting their first child. But she persuaded him to go, and he won the four-hole playoff. Baseball, Ken Griffey Jr.'s rookie year, he doubled on the first pitch he saw. And later in August, Commissioner Bart Giamatti announced that Pete Rose was banned for life for gambling on the game. In the standings this weekend, the A's trailed the Angels in the AL West, but they were strong down the stretch, won 99 games, and then beat the Giants in the Earthquake Series. And at the Tour de France, Greg LeMond won his second title in thrilling fashion.
1: This is the most incredible thing I think I've ever seen in my life.
2: Greg LeMond has done the performance of his life. But look at the finish by Vignon. It's going to be close. This is going to be incredible. Vignon is bouncing off the barriers here. He's lost the Tour de France. The crowd has realized it. He has lost the Tour de France by 8 seconds. Can you believe that? Laurence Vignon has lost the Tour, and Greg LeMond has won it.
0: Phil Liggett and Paul Sherwin on the call for ITV of the stunning final stage time trial as Greg LeMond overcame a deficit of 50 seconds, edging Laurent Vignon to capture the yellow jersey, and also a personal comeback, returning after 2 years off from cycling after a near-fatal hunting accident. And that's a look at sports from here in the summer of 1989. And we're back to the countdown now. At number two, here's Patti Loveless. Timber, I'm Falling in Love. Right.

Here's Patti Loveless with the third single from her breakout album, Honky Tonk Angel. Timber, I'm Falling in Love. Ranked number 2 this week in 1989. Next week, the song would be her first to make number 1. Well, 1989 marked a wave of new artists on the country chart. Among them was Clint Black, whom we heard earlier, Lori Morgan, Lionel Cartwright, Mary Chapin Carpenter, James House, and the singer who had his debut single at number 28 on the countdown this week, Garth Brooks, Much Too Young.

0: Garth Brooks tried to make it in Nashville in the middle 80s, but he was rejected. Executives told him to give it up, so he went back to Oklahoma and began studying the music business. And a couple years later took another shot at Nashville. He still couldn't get anyone to take a chance on him, until one night at the Bluebird Cafe when the scheduled artist didn't show up, so he filled in. As it turned out, there were many record executives in the audience that night, including one from Capitol who had previously rejected Garth. But now they wanted him, and he got that record deal, and his first album, titled Garth Brooks, came out in the spring of 1989, and that was the first single, Much Too Young. After topping out at number 8, it was down to number 28 this week, 37 years ago. Well, the artist on top of the survey this weekend was anything but a newcomer, and we'll hear from her next on Weekend in the Country.
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0: We're rounding third and heading for home on today's show, but a reminder about the webpage, weekendinthecountry.net. We've got information about the show, plus our list of affiliates who play us each and every week. And don't forget about the Facebook page. It is Weekend in the Country. Well, now it's time for the Classic Country feature, where we go back even further from our spotlight year. And today, we'll drop in on early August of 1972. And the top five that weekend were Listen to a Country Song, Lynn Anderson. At number 4, Woman by Don Gibson. At number 3, Freddie Hart with Bless Your Heart. Number 2, Loving You Could Never Be Better, George Jones. And at number 1, Charlie Pride. Maybe it's-

0: Yes, sir. Charlie Pride, It's Gonna Take a Little Bit Longer. His 9th number one record, and it was there for its 3rd and final week, this day in 1972. And now, we're up to the number one song from this weekend in our spotlight year, 1989. But first, the top news story of the day, American hostages being held in Lebanon.
1: The immediate threat to execute American hostage Joseph Sosipio has been suspended by his Lebanese captors. In its place, an implied threat that Sosipio may still be killed if Israel does not meet the kidnappers' latest demands. The kidnappers continue to insist that the Israelis return the Shiite religious leader they kidnapped last Friday, Sheikh Abdul Karim Obeid. But now Sosipio's captors also want an unspecified number of Palestinians and Lebanese held in Israel released as well.
2: Middle East sources tell ABC News it was Hashemi Rafsanjani who forced the hostage takers to suspend the death sentence on Sosipio. Rafsanjani was sworn in as Iran's new president only this morning. According to the sources, he used his first day in office to strong-arm the leaders of the pro-Iranian Hezbollah.
3: From the State Department, meanwhile, a denial the U.S. had tacitly approved Israel's proposed swap of its captured sheikh for Israeli and U.S. hostages. But it was clear the U.S. hadn't disapproved either, despite its policy against such deals.
0: From ABC, Peter Jennings, Jerry King, and Britt Hume. During the Lebanese Civil War, kidnappings seemed to be a regular occurrence. 25 Americans were taken hostage in the years of the conflict, including the man mentioned, Joseph Sosipio, who thankfully was not executed, but spent more than 5 years in captivity before his release in 1991. The hostages in Lebanon, the number one story this week in 1989. Meanwhile, the number one song in country music this weekend was the 18th chart topper for Dolly Parton.

0: There's Dolly. Why'd you come in here looking like that? A song written by Butterfly Kisses writers Bob Carlisle and Randy Thomas. And accompanying Dolly, Bella Fleck on banjo, Joel Sonnier added the Cajun touch with his accordion, and Ricky Skaggs played guitar, mandolin, fiddle, the triangle, sang harmony background, and he was also the producer. That was the first single from Dolly's album White Limousine, and it was the top song in country music this week in 1989. Well, that's it for this week's show, everybody. We are all out of time. It's been great having you here, and your seat will be ready for you again next week. And until then, this is Craig Orndorff saying so long for Weekend in the Country.
1: 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There was

0: Now there's no more tree in the middle of that yard. It's the deadest tree that you ever did see. Because the beetle killed the tree and the tree hit the ground, and the ALB still goes all around, and the ALB goes around.
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that's Bronwyn here on Into the Blue, though it's okay if you want to call her Bronwyn Keith Hines Carter. She just tried to save everybody a little work by shortening it recently. That is her brand new single, one called Johnny Ray. And Buddy Melton before that, he just keeps cranking out the hits. That is his newest single, Some Other Small Town. He's got a great gospel tune that just hit number one on the charts as well. And the music continues with Daly and Vincent. Here's Moonshines on the Still.

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3: You found the heart and soul of bluegrass. This is Into the Blue.

Tim Stafford of Blue Highway fame, who, by the way, just picked up an IBMA Songwriter of the Year nomination, an award he has already won once in the past. That's called The Right Amount of Wrong. By the way, Blue Highway will be appearing at their very own festival, Blue Highway Fest. That's in Big Stone Gap, Virginia, and that gets underway October 8th through the 11th. Put that on your calendar. I'm Terry Hurd. The music continues now with Alan Bybee, together with Sierra Hall and Ronnie McCurry. Here's Uncle Herschel.

0: demonstrating how closely Celtic and bluegrass music are related. You can hear it in every note he plays. Danny Burns here on Into the Blue with his brand new single. That's called The Fisherman's Blues. And before that, Alan Bybee teaming up with Sierra Hall and Ronnie McCurry on a little tip of the hat to the late, great Herschel Sizemore, one called Uncle Herschel. I'm Terry here at a short break, and we'll be right back. Stay with us.
1: There's a place in Kentucky where the world changed. 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Six-time IBMA Banjo Player of the Year, Kristen Scott Benson.
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That track has sat at number one for the past three consecutive weeks. The Kenny and Amanda Smith Band here on Into the Blue, Tears of the Cherokee, a song written by David Summers. And Jaylee Roberts before that with her brand new single, Memories on the Moon. I'm Terry Herd, glad to be sharing all this great music with you. Right now, Frank Sullivan and Dirty Kitchen, here's Looking Past You.

0: That's a good plan. Leave Lonesome in the rear view. Darren Nicholson here on Into the Blue. And before that, Frank Sullivan and Dirty Kitchen. It's so great to hear those guys back out on record and doing some touring as well. We heard Looking Past You. I'm Terry Hurd. A short break. We'll be right back with a brand new one from Mylon Miller right after this.
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That's Mylon Miller here on Into the Blue. And another great original co-authored with Beth Husband, that's called Dance Among the Thistle. Those two are like a songwriting machine. Well, right now we're going to call on a fellow who was a guest here in the Bluegrass Today studios a couple of weeks ago. Ty Gilpin, together with all his brothers in Unspoken Tradition, and they're brand new, and here's All the Gold in California. Oh.

Oh, that's a Gallen Brothers tune, as I'm sure you're aware, that made it onto the band's newest release, Heartwood. You can read all about that on the pages of BluegrassToday.com, even sample the tracks. All the Gold in California. And we're going to push on through this hour of Into the Blue right now with a second single from Brad Kaler and Mineral Bluff Review. Here's O Athena.

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1: Hang on. We're heading back through the pages of time to the Vintage Hour on Into the Blue.

He set a new standard for bluegrass as well as country vocal. The late, great Keith Whitley here on Into the Blue from Sad Songs and Waltzes. That's Girl from the Canyon. Before that, J.D. Crow and the New South. J.D. Crow, by the way, produced that Keith Whitley project from 1999. And Come On Down to My World, we heard White Freightliner. And the music continues on this all-vintage hour of Into the Blue. Now here's Michael Cleveland and Flamekeeper.

0: Oh, that is a term I had never heard before until that song, Jack Up the Jail. In that particular use, it means break out of jail. It's a song written by Daniel Salyer. That's the Lonesome River Band going back to 2010 from the Still Learning Project, back when Andy Ball was in the group and he was doing the lead vocal on that track. Michael Cleveland and Flamekeeper before that with Bill Monroe's classic 6 Feet Under the Ground. I'm Terry Hurd, a short break, and we'll be right back with Jim Lauderdale and Ralph Stanley.
1: 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This September 10th through 13th, thousands will gather at the home place and surrounding hills of Jerusalem Ridge near Rosine to celebrate the music of Bill Monroe. Bluegrass. 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
1: Buckle up. We're heading back to 1997.

That's Jim Lauderdale together with Ralph Stanley and all the Clinch Mountain Boys, and a song and a friendship that I know he is incredibly proud of. We've talked about it many times. That is from the Whisper album dating back to 1997. Interesting story how that track landed on that project. Jim was working with Ralph and the Clinch Mountain Boys on the Clinch Mountain Country Double CD set. Bill Vorndick was producing. And Jim recorded a song with Ralph on that particular one called If I Lose. And around that time, Jim suggested maybe getting Ralph to return the favor with a song on his solo project, which is what you just heard right there. By the way, Clinch Mountain Country was nominated for a Grammy. It did not win. That went to Jim for Lost in the Lonesome Pine. So it all stayed in the family nonetheless. Well, speaking of the Clinch Mountain Country project, it featured a host of amazing artists, both within bluegrass and country and other genres. Even had Elton John on one track in that one, along with Bob Dylan. Amazing project. If you don't have it, definitely check it out. Clinch Mountain Country. Patti Loveless was on that double CD set, and we're going to feature the one she recorded right now that dates back to the early to mid-1700s, an old folk ballad that made its way into bluegrass years ago called Pretty Polly.

0: Well, our minds are still on Ralph Stanley. That guy was a member of his Clinch Mountain Boys for a time and hilariously said one of the most noted things he learned during his tenure as a Clinch Mountain Boy is that you don't need 8 hours of sleep or 3 meals a day to survive. That's Charlie Sizemore here on Into the Blue and his cover of a Tom T. Hall original, I Washed My Face in the Morning Dew. I'm Terry Heard. We are into the Vintage Hour. Short break. We'll be right back. Stay with us.
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2016 for Josh Williams from his solo release, Modern Day Man, a Harley Allen and Bobby Carmichael tune. A beautiful song at that, God's Plan. Josh, of course, was a member of Rhonda Vincent's band for quite a time, and we're going to feature Rhonda on one right now, maybe one of her most noted songs. It picked up IBMA Song of the Year in 2004 from One Step Ahead, song yours truly co-authored. Here's Kentucky Borderline.

0: It's Larry Kirtle here on this all vintage hour of Into the Blue, going back to 2007. I always smile when I think of the title of that project. Took Down and Put Up. That's one called Rough Around the Edges. I'm Terry Hurd, a short break, and we'll be right back with more vintage tracks from Del McCurry, Jason Carter, Blue Moon Rising, and Terry Bauckham's Dukes of Drive. Stay with us.
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2: There's a place in Kentucky where the world changed. 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This September 10th through 13th, thousands will gather at the home place and surrounding hills of Jerusalem Ridge near Rosine to celebrate the music of Bill Monroe. 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This is Into the Blue.

1993 for the Del McCurry Band and the title track to Deeper Shade of Blue. I have to say, I believe that was the first project Jason Carter recorded on as a member of the band. He joined up in 92. Stayed with that band for some 33 years until departing recently to pursue a solo career and do some music with his new wife, Bronwyn. His Daisy May, if you will. This from 97 and On the Move.

Blue Moon Rising from 2010 and On the Rise. That's Keith Garrett on lead. Of course, prior to his departure to join up with the Boxcars, which would later become the Highland Travelers. That's called Far Away From Home. We're going to push on through this vintage hour right now with a little help from Terry Baucom and all his Dukes of Drive. From A Fine Time to Get the Blues, here's one called Land on Our Feet.

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1: 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This is Into the Blues.

That's a song he picked up during his tenure as a member of Ricky Skaggs's Kentucky Thunder. In fact, Ricky wrote that one, Crossville, Andy Leftwich here on Into the Blue from his incredible album, Aced. I'm Terry Heard, glad to be here with you as we get into another hour of the very best in bluegrass. We're going to call on Bronwyn Keith-Hines right now with one of her newest singles. This one's called Sticks and Stones.

The music of Balsam Range here on Into the Blue. That's called The Life I Left Behind. Tim Surratt doing the lead on that track, which, by the way, currently occupies the number 3 spot on the BluegrassToday.com Top 30 National Airplay Survey. It's second week there. And before that, Bronwyn gave us Sticks and Stones. Now here's Newfound Rose.

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3: And now, back into the blue with Terry Hurd.

If you've got any festivals this summer, you've probably seen him on stage as a member of the Appalachian Roadshow, where he has been for some time. Though that track can be found on his self-titled solo release. That's Zeb Snyder here on Into the Blue, and his cover of the Tom T. Hall classic Pamela Brown. Before that, the Steel Drivers and one from their Grammy-nominated release Outrun. We heard When the Last Teardrop Falls. I'm Terry Heard, and the music continues now with Darren Beachley and Kyle Winbeck, one for the folks at Turnberry Records. Here's My Delilah.

0: So you want to rock? 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
1: There's a place in Kentucky where the world changed. A place where a young boy discovered the joy of music and would go on to create one of the world's most celebrated genres. This September 10th through 13th, thousands will gather at the home place and surrounding hills of Jerusalem Ridge near Rosine to celebrate the music of Bill Monroe. 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

Oh, beautiful music there from Irene Kelly, teaming up with the Kruger Brothers, and one she co-authored with Bobby Starnes. That's called Coal Dust. I'm Terry Hurd, and we are into an hour of the good stuff, the very best in bluegrass on Into the Blue. Right now, one that spent some 18 weeks on the Bluegrass Today charts. Here's Chris Jones and the Night Drivers with Under Over.

0: Oh, that was their very first single for the folks at Pine Castle Records. They call themselves Throwdown Thursday. Katy Penn front and center, Justin Jenkins on the banjo. And that's a tune written by Evan Maynard called More Than Tell Me. I'm Terry Hurd, a short break, and we'll be right back with Wyatt Ellis, Ashby Frank, and Andy Leftwich right after these important words. Stay with us.
1: Six-time IBMA Banjo Player of the Year, Kristen Scott Benson.
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one of the most accomplished instrumentalists in bluegrass music these days, not just fiddle, mandolin, you name it, the guy can play it. Andy Leftwich here on Into the Blue and his rendition of Tom and Jerry. I'm Terry Heard, and we are into an hour of great bluegrass music, proudly brought to you, as we are each and every week, by BluegrassToday.com. Right now, Wyatt Ellis and his big number one single, here's Choo Choo Comin'.

proving that it's not just about finding a great song, although that is a key element to any hit. He went all the way back to the early 90s to find that one by Mark Knopfler. That's Ashby Frank here on Into the Blue with the Bug. And before that, Wyatt Ellis, going all the way back some 50 years, a song popularized by Ralph Stanley and all the Clinch Mountain Boys. We heard Choo Choo Coming. I'm Terry Hurd, and that's all our time for this edition of the broadcast this week. But before we go, a quick reminder, if you want to get up to date every day of the week, Monday through Friday, absolutely free, log on to bluegrasstoday.com and sign up for the daily Bluegrass Buzz. Comes to your inbox. As I said, free, Monday through Friday. Can't beat that price. For the Bluegrass Radio Network in Nashville, Tennessee, I'm Terry Hurd, inviting you back at this same time and spot next week for more of the very best in bluegrass on Into the Blue.

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1: USA Radio News, I'm Chuck Brady. The Senate has confirmed Todd Blanche as Attorney General after weeks of debate, and this coming after outgoing Louisiana Senator Bill Cassidy from the Republican Party announced on the Senate floor he would vote yes to confirm Blanche. That announcement came after Republican Senators Lisa Murkowski and Susan Collins said they would vote no. With Senator Mitch McConnell out from the Senate indefinitely, that meant a third GOP senator voting no would have blocked Blanche from the job. Now, the Senate goes on a 5-week break. Senate lawmakers adjourned after passing a bill to fund the federal government until early December. Republicans have reached a deal, though, to put off acting on President Trump's voter ID bill until after the August recess.
2: Conservative leaders in the Senate told reporters late Friday that they held a meeting with Majority Leader John Thune after speaking with Trump and meeting with Republican colleagues and agreed to postpone action on a Senate budget resolution until after the 5-week recess. They also agreed to put off voting on the Save America Act, but agreed to vote immediately on a portion of the bill, which requires voters to show a picture ID in federal elections. I'm Mark Mayfield.
1: So will the 5-week recess make the Senate better? Well, we can only hope. One report says taking a vacation is not just fun, it actually does make you a better person.
3: Psychology Today says taking time off of work improves job performance when you return. They say the break reduces stress, restores mental focus, and keeps burnout at bay. And that renewed clarity lasts an average of 43 days. But Money.com says only about 62% of U.S. workers use their PTO for fear of being seen as replaceable. But they say you should give in because reality will always be there. But a fruity cocktail has an expiration. I'm Bree Tennis.
1: Your local senators will return from the recess Monday, September 14th. From America's News Network, this is USA Radio News.
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1: Here's your North Country 1320 WCVR weather forecast.
2: Unstable weather today. We could see a chance of a shower, but it'll be mostly sunny with a high near 83. Chance of showers or thunderstorms tonight with a low around 65. Partly sunny on Sunday with a high near 83. Mostly clear Sunday night with a low near 58. On Monday, sunny with a high near 83. Mostly cloudy Monday night with a low near 62, and partly sunny Tuesday with a high near 80. Tuesday night, cloudy with a low near 57.
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3: Unstable weather today. We could see a chance of a shower, but it'll be mostly sunny with a high near 83. Chance of showers or thunderstorms tonight with a low around 65. Partly sunny on Sunday with a high near 83. Mostly clear Sunday night with a low near 58. On Monday, sunny with a high near 83. Mostly cloudy Monday night with a low near 62. And partly sunny Tuesday with a high near 80. Tuesday night, cloudy with a low near 57.
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2: Todd Blanche will be the next U.S. Attorney General. The Senate confirmed the acting Attorney General after weeks of debate with a handful of Republicans in opposition. Early Saturday morning, the Senate voted 50-49 to approve Blanche, with Republican Senators Susan Collins of Maine and Lisa Murkowski of Alaska joining Democrats in opposition. Blanche secured the final vote he needed from Louisiana Senator Bill Cassidy, who had previously been a holdout. Some Republicans expressed concerns about Blanche having a possible conflict of interest because he was President Trump's former personal attorney and because he helped create Trump's $1.8 billion anti-weaponization fund. Blanche formally rescinded the fund earlier this week. Hurricane experts say this Atlantic hurricane season should be below normal. Thursday, the National Weather Service updated its projections.
3: Forecasters believe we'll only see 7 to 13 named storms, with just 2 to 6 becoming hurricanes. And there should be no more than 2 major hurricanes. There's a possibility there will be none. Wednesday, Colorado State University researchers maintained their July projections of 9 named storms, with 4 becoming hurricanes, and just 1 major hurricane. John Summers, USA Radio News.

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3: Well, hello and welcome. 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So for the next hour, you're guaranteed to hear the greatest classic country here, there, or anywhere. I'm Michael Burns, along with the other voice you'll be hearing on the show. And if you didn't know him before, you do now. Stu Fink, everybody. Stu Fink.
4: 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Patsy Cline, Deborah Allen, The Judds, Johnny Cash, and June Carter, and a song about a deck of cards, and not the song you're expecting. 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
3: 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All right, so let's begin this week's show with George Strait. Am I Blue? Is He Stew? On Boston Country Oldies.

0: On Boston Country Oldies, do you see a pattern here? Leanne Rimes and Blue. We also heard Blue Bayou from Linda Ronstadt, How Blue from Reba McEntire, and we started the show with Am I Blue? George Strait with Michael Burns and True Blue Stew on Boston Country Oldies. We'll be right back.
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And it kept running through my mind. This time, he's over her for good.

0: It was during the Vietnam conflict. A bunch of soldiers had been on a long hike. They arrived in a town called Saigon. And the next day, being Sunday, several of the boys went to church. After the chaplain read the prayer, the text was taken up. Those of the boys who had prayer books took them out. But one boy had only a deck of cards, so he spread them out. The sergeant in charge of the boys saw the cards and said, "Soldier, put away those cards." And after the service was over, the soldier was taken prisoner and brought before the provost marshal. The marshal said, "Sergeant, why have you brought this man here?" "For playing cards in church, sir." "And what have you to say for yourself, son?" "Much, sir," the soldier replied. The marshal said, "I hope so, for if not, I shall punish you severely." "You see, sir, I've been on the march for 6 days, and I had neither Bible nor prayer book. But I hope to satisfy you, sir, with the purity of my intentions. You see, sir, when I look at the ace, it reminds me there is but one God. And when I see the deuce, it reminds me that the Bible is divided into two parts, the Old and the New Testaments. And when I see the tray, I think of the Father, the Son, and the Holy Ghost. And when I see the four, I think of the four evangelists who preached the gospel. They were Matthew, Mark, Luke, and John. And when I see the five, it reminds me of the five wise virgins who trimmed their lamps. There was 10 of them. 5 were wise and were saved. 5 were foolish and were shut out. And when I see the 6, it reminds me that in 6 days God made this great heaven and earth. And when I see the 7, it reminds me that on the 7th day God rested. And when I see the 8, I think of the 8 righteous persons God saved when he destroyed this earth. There was Noah, his wife, and their 3 sons, and their wives. And when I see the 9, I think of the lepers our Savior cleansed. And 9 of the 10 didn't even thank him. And when I see the king, it reminds me once again, there is but one king of heaven, God Almighty. And when I see the queen, I think of the Blessed Virgin Mary, who is Queen of Heaven, and the jack or knave is the devil. And when I count the number of spots on a deck of cards, I find 365, the number of days in a year. There are 52 cards, the number of weeks in a year. There are 13 tricks, the number of weeks in a quarter. And there are 4 suits, the number of weeks in a month. There's 12 picture cards, the number of months in a year. So you see, sir, my deck of cards served me as a Bible, almanac, and prayer book. And friends, this story is true because my son was that soldier.
1: On Boston Country Oldies, talk about an earful, the Vietnam deck of cards. There were about 17 versions of that song. That was one of them. Red Sovine. George Jones, classic. He Stopped Loving Her Today. Baby, I Lied. Deborah Allen. Can't remember the last time we played that one. And the Judds. Winona and Her Mom. And the music of Elvis Presley. Don't Be Cruel. On the Boston Country Oldies Radio Network, he's Michael Burns. I'm Stu Fink. And we will be right back.
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0: on Boston Country Oldies, if loving you is wrong, I don't want to be Stu Fink. Barbara Mandrell, Luckenbach, Texas. That's where we're going. Waylon Jennings. We also heard Mary Chapin Carpenter. What a great song. Great toe tapper. How do, how stew? I have no idea. Ask me yourself. And Bobby Bear, Margie's at the Lincoln Park Inn. I'm Michael Burns, and this is Boston Country Oldies. So stay tuned, and we'll be right back.
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0: And from the Boston Country Oldies Collector's Corner, Patsy Cline had just left Four Star Records and switched to Decca. So she took a couple of her songs from the old label and put them on the new label. And that's what you've got with There He Goes, 1961. Hits in history, music in memories, and me too, Stu Fink, on Boston Country Oldies. Ain't that right, Willie?
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0: It's Johnny and June with Michael and Stu on Boston Country Oldies. We've got another hour coming up next. Stay where you are.
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4: Former President Biden's cancer has spread. Lisa Taylor has more.
5: That's according to his son, Hunter Biden, who gave an update on his father's health during a wide-ranging interview with the BBC on Friday. Hunter Biden got emotional when discussing his father's health. He said the cancer has metastasized into his bones and further, and added it's very painful and it's very debilitating in many respects. The 83-year-old former president revealed his cancer diagnosis in May of last year, just months after his time in the White House ended. I'm Lisa Taylor.
4: A federal judge confirmed Haitian migrants in the U.S. have lost their temporary protected status. This follows a Supreme Court ruling allowing the Trump administration to end the program.
6: The decision affects more than 300,000 Haitians protected from deportation, which was granted after the 2010 earthquake in Haiti. The Supreme Court ruled federal judges could not block the administration's decision to terminate the protected status. The Department of Homeland Security officially ended TPS for Haitians July 27th, while the administration seeks to end protections for more than 1 million migrants from other countries. John Summers, USA Radio News.
4: Andrew and Tristan Tate have filed a formal motion in Miami federal court urging a judge to release them on bail. The controversial brothers have been locked up in a Miami detention facility since July 18th, following a new United Kingdom extradition request on 59 criminal charges. Their defense team argues their high visibility makes fleeing impossible, offering to surrender passports and wear tracking monitors. Prosecutors strongly object, and a Miami judge will officially rule on their release this Thursday.
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1: 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It's time for Boston Country Oldies on the Michael Burns and Stu Fink Radio Network. Get ready for another hour of fun featuring many of your favorite country classics. And remember, you can hear us every week at this time right here. I'm Michael Burns, along with my friend and partner. We've been together, you know, for over 25 years. How can I stand it for so long? Good question. So let's all find out with the one and only Stu Fink.
8: Well, hi, everybody. I'm going to try this again. Can I get a drum roll? I don't even know why I asked. What a great show we've got this week. Billy Joe Spears, Patsy Cline, Loretta Lynn, Dolly Parton, Hank Williams Jr., Sonny James, and George Jones, and a song about a second fiddle and an old guitar. Now that's Michael Burns.
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8: Well, you're finally right about something.
1: So if you're done with your brisket sandwich, I'll take the rest of it.
8: Let me think about that, and I'll tell you next week.
1: And don't forget the pasticho.
8: Oh, now you're really pushing it. Why don't you just sing for your supper?

on Boston Country Oldies. Here's Walkin' After Midnight, the original version from 1957. The legendary Patsy Cline.

0: On Boston Country Oldies, that's Loretta Lynn. She's got you and I got Stu. How do you like them apples? Hey, Walking After Midnight, Patsy Cline. Man, she's terrific. What a voice on her. Billy Joe Spears, Blanket on the Ground. And we started the hour off with Larry Gatlin and the Gatlin Brothers. Houston means that I'm a one day closer to you. I'm Michael Burns, and there's no time to waste because Stu Fink is back next with more on the Boston Country Oldies Radio Network.
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0: Believe it or don't, that's a number one song from a Clint Eastwood war movie. August 1970, All for the Love of Sunshine. Hank Williams Jr. Also, Dolly Parton and I Will Always Love You. Lots of versions of that song, and that's one of them. We started things out with Gene Shepherd playing second fiddle to an old guitar. It's Stu Fink on Boston Country Oldies. Hello, Michael Burns is coming back next with Merle Haggard. So stay tuned for more. Where? That's a silly question. Boston Country Oldies.
1: 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We do.

0: On Boston Country Oldies, that's George Jones. If drinking don't kill me, her memory will. Tammy Wynette, you know he loves me all the way. Bright Lights from Sonny James, and we started that set off with Merle Haggard, proud to be an Okie from Muskogee. With Michael Burns and Stu Fink, and more great memories coming up next on Boston Country Oldies.
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On Boston Country Oldies, we have listeners in Georgia. They know who they are, and you know who that is. Willie Nelson, his version of Georgia on My Mind. The touch of your lips.

We had to make an executive decision this week. Do we just say goodbye like we usually do, or do we end with something a little more uplifting, a little more inspirational? So that's why instead of saying goodbye, we're just going to say dream on about next week's show. 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
2: Hurricane experts say this Atlantic hurricane season should be below normal. Thursday, the National Weather Service updated its projections.
3: Forecasters believe we'll only see 7 to 13 named storms, with just 2 to 6 becoming hurricanes. And there should be no more than 2 major hurricanes. There's a possibility there will be none. Wednesday, Colorado State University researchers maintained their July projections of 9 named storms, with 4 becoming hurricanes, and just 1 major hurricane. 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
2: The Senate has overwhelmingly passed legislation imposing new sanctions on Russia and Iran in an effort to cut off funding for both countries. The 86-11 vote advances a bill named in honor of the late Senator Lindsey Graham, who was a leading supporter of tougher sanctions on Russia. The measure targets major buyers of Russian oil and gas, adds sanctions on Russian officials and oligarchs, and gives the president authority to impose tariffs on certain countries. The bill also expands sanctions targeting Iran's weapons and energy sectors. It now heads to the Republican-controlled House, where its future remains uncertain. Former CNN anchor Don Lemon is asking a federal judge to dismiss charges tied to his coverage of an anti-immigration enforcement protest. Lemon's attorneys argue the case is a vindictive prosecution and claim the Trump administration targeted him because of his journalism. Lemon was indicted on federal civil rights and conspiracy charges after protesters interrupted a church service in St. Paul, Minnesota, and he has pleaded not guilty. His lawyers say he was acting as a journalist covering the demonstration and that his actions are protected by the First Amendment.
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4: 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There's enormous frustration.

0: community of people like you helping each other. So yeah, if you're frustrated too, here's your chance to make a refreshing change. You'll notice the difference as soon as you call. They're easy to talk to. 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
3: tonight
2: forecast.
3: Expect mostly cloudy skies with a low around 61 and no wind to speak of. Tomorrow it will be mostly cloudy with a high near 84 and a south wind around 6 miles per hour. For Monday, showers are likely with thunderstorms also possible. Expect mostly cloudy weather with a high near 81. Monday night, a chance of thunderstorms before 8 p.m., otherwise mostly cloudy. Monday night, a chance of thunderstorms before 8 p.m., otherwise mostly cloudy with a low around 58. And on Tuesday, mostly sunny with a high near 84.
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0: 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Stick around. We're going to take a look at the North Country weather forecast in just a little bit on your home for all things country.
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3: forecast.
2: Tonight
3: expect mostly cloudy skies with a low around 61 and no wind to speak of. Tomorrow it will be mostly cloudy with a high near 84 and a south wind around 6 miles per hour. For Monday, showers are likely with thunderstorms also possible. Expect mostly cloudy weather with a high near 81. Monday night, a chance of thunderstorms before 8 p.m., otherwise mostly cloudy. Monday night, a chance of thunderstorms before 8 p.m., otherwise mostly cloudy with a low around 58. And on Tuesday, mostly sunny with a high near 84.
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1: USA Radio News, I'm Jim Rinaldi. A federal

0: Daniel Benavidez says the investigation started Tuesday
1: when relatives requested a welfare check on a couple and their adult son.
2: Upon arrival to the residence, our Avondale police officers did not locate anyone inside the residence, and they found evidence of what they believed to be foul play.
1: Police say there was also a large amount of blood, and the remains were later found buried in the backyard. The couple remains unaccounted for, while police believe the son, identified as 27-year-old Matthew Flores, has left the country. Investigators are looking for information on his whereabouts. John Summers, USA Radio News.
0: A firefighting helicopter has crashed near a blaze in central Utah. That's according to the FAA, which says two people were on board while reportedly assisting with fire suppression on the Wide Mouth to Wildfire. The crash happened at 10 a.m. local time Friday near the city of Richfield. Both the FAA and the NTSB will investigate the cause of the crash. No additional information has been released, including the condition of the crew.
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8: tonight
7: forecast.
8: Expect mostly cloudy skies with a low around 61 and no wind to speak of. Tomorrow it will be mostly cloudy with a high near 84 and a south wind around 6 miles per hour. For Monday, showers are likely with thunderstorms also possible. Expect mostly cloudy weather with a high near 81. Monday night, a chance of thunderstorms before 8 p.m., otherwise mostly cloudy. Monday night, a chance of thunderstorms before 8 p.m., otherwise mostly cloudy with a low around 58. And on Tuesday, mostly sunny with a high near 84.
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6: tonight
5: forecast.
6: Expect mostly cloudy skies with a low around 61 and no wind to speak of. Tomorrow it will be mostly cloudy with a high near 84 and a south wind around 6 miles per hour. For Monday, showers are likely with thunderstorms also possible. Expect mostly cloudy weather with a high near 81. Monday night, a chance of thunderstorms before 8 p.m., otherwise mostly cloudy. Monday night, a chance of thunderstorms before 8 p.m., otherwise mostly cloudy with a low around 58. And on Tuesday, mostly sunny with a high near 84.
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2: The U.S. Postal Service has reported a $2.5 billion loss for the fiscal third quarter. U.S. Postmaster General David Steiner said legislation passed by a Senate committee to add dozens of new zip codes could cost the Postal Service $800 million. Steiner also said the agency is seeking approval for a new stamp price increase in January. He warned, without action from Congress this year, the Postal Service will have to close thousands of unprofitable post offices and raise prices. The CIA set up a new task force focused on Cuba, placing pressure on the regime to make major economic, political, and leadership changes.
3: Cuba expert Dr. Andy Gomez says the goal is to drive a divide within the Cuban military.
4: To see if there's a group of generals below the inner circle that are willing to take over.
3: Cuba condemns the move, calling it another attempt by Washington to interfere in its internal affairs. John Summers, USA Radio News.
2: Todd Blanche will be the next U.S. Attorney General. The Senate confirmed the acting attorney general after weeks of debate with a handful of Republicans in opposition. Early Saturday morning, the Senate voted 50-49 to approve Blanche, with Republican Senators Susan Collins of Maine and Lisa Murkowski of Alaska joining Democrats in opposition. Blanche secured the final vote he needed from Louisiana Senator Bill Cassidy, who had previously been a holdout. Some Republicans expressed concerns about Blanche having a possible conflict of interest because he was President Trump's former personal attorney and because he helped create Trump's $1.8 billion anti-weaponization fund. Blanche formally rescinded the fund earlier this week.
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2: tonight
1: forecast.
2: Expect mostly cloudy skies with a low around 61 and no wind to speak of. Tomorrow it will be mostly cloudy with a high near 84 and a south wind around 6 miles per hour. For Monday, showers are likely with thunderstorms also possible. Expect mostly cloudy weather with a high near 81. Monday night, a chance of thunderstorms before 8 p.m., otherwise mostly cloudy. Monday night, a chance of thunderstorms before 8 p.m., otherwise mostly cloudy with a low around 58. And on Tuesday, mostly sunny with a high near 84.
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0: 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Let's take a look at the weather forecast right after this.
1: And we're live here outside the Perez family home just waiting for the... 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
6: forecast.
5: Tonight expect
6: mostly cloudy skies with a low around 61 and no wind to speak of. Tomorrow it will be mostly cloudy with a high near 84 and a south wind around 6 miles per hour. For Monday, showers are likely with thunderstorms also possible. Expect mostly cloudy weather with a high near 81. Monday night, a chance of thunderstorms before 8 p.m., otherwise mostly cloudy. Monday night, a chance of thunderstorms before 8 p.m., otherwise mostly cloudy with a low around 58. And on Tuesday, mostly sunny with a high near 84.
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The devil went down to Georgia. He was looking for a soul to steal. He was in a bind because he was way behind and he was willing to make a deal. When he came across this young man sawing on a fiddle and playing it hot, and the devil jumped up on a hickory stump and said, "Boy, let me tell you what. 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

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Johnny said, "Devil, just come on back if you ever want to try again. 'Cause I told you once, you son of a gun,

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2: A new survey shows Texas Democrat James Tallarico leading by 4 points over State Attorney General Ken Paxton in the race for U.S. Senate. In the Texas Pulse, Texas A&M poll, 47% of Texas voters plan to support Tallarico, while 43% chose Paxton. The poll found Tallarico with strong support among independent, younger, and female voters, while Paxton continues to lead among men and on border security. The survey consisted of 619 Texas voters and was conducted July 27 through 30th. A federal judge confirmed Haitian migrants in the U.S. have lost their temporary protected status. This follows a Supreme Court ruling allowing the Trump administration to end the program.
3: The decision affects more than 300,000 Haitians protected from deportation, which was granted after the 2010 earthquake in Haiti. The Supreme Court ruled federal judges could not block the administration's decision to terminate the protected status. The Department of Homeland Security officially ended TPS for Haitians July 27th, while the administration seeks to end protections for more than 1 million migrants from other countries. John Summers, USA Radio News.
2: NASA astronauts Jessica Mayer and Anil Menon have completed a spacewalk outside the International Space Station, installing hardware to prepare for future solar array upgrades. The work will help boost the station's power capabilities during upcoming missions. The FDA has approved a new treatment for some patients with advanced melanoma that no longer responds to other therapies. The engineered viral immunotherapy uses a modified virus injected into tumors to trigger the body's immune system to fight cancer.
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4: tonight
3: forecast.
4: Expect mostly cloudy skies with a low around 61 and no wind to speak of. Tomorrow it will be mostly cloudy with a high near 84 and a south wind around 6 miles per hour. For Monday, showers are likely with thunderstorms also possible. Expect mostly cloudy weather with a high near 81. Monday night, a chance of thunderstorms before 8 p.m., otherwise mostly cloudy. Monday night, a chance of thunderstorms before 8 p.m., otherwise mostly cloudy with a low around 58. And on Tuesday, mostly sunny with a high near 84.
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8: tonight
7: forecast.
8: Expect mostly cloudy skies with a low around 61 and no wind to speak of. Tomorrow it will be mostly cloudy with a high near 84 and a south wind around 6 miles per hour. For Monday, showers are likely with thunderstorms also possible. Expect mostly cloudy weather with a high near 81. Monday night, a chance of thunderstorms before 8 p.m., otherwise mostly cloudy. Monday night, a chance of thunderstorms before 8 p.m., otherwise mostly cloudy with a low around 58. And on Tuesday, mostly sunny with a high near 84.
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1: USA Radio News, I'm Amp Harrell. Todd Blanche will be the next U.S. Attorney General. Lisa Taylor has those details.
2: The Senate confirmed the acting Attorney General after weeks of debate with a handful of Republicans in opposition. Early Saturday morning, the Senate voted 50-49 to approve Blanche, with Republican Senators Susan Collins of Maine and Lisa Murkowski of Alaska joining Democrats in opposition. Blanche secured the final vote he needed from Louisiana Senator Bill Cassidy, who had previously been a holdout. Some Republicans expressed concerns about Blanche having a possible conflict of interest because he was President Trump's former personal attorney and because he helped create Trump's $1.8 billion anti-weaponization fund. Blanche formally rescinded that fund earlier this week.
1: Former President Biden's cancer has spread. That's according to his son, Hunter Biden, who gave an update on his father's health during a wide-ranging interview with the BBC on Friday. Hunter got emotional when discussing his father's health and said the cancer has metastasized into his bones and further, adding, "It's very painful and it's very debilitating in many respects." The 83-year-old former president revealed his cancer diagnosis in May of last year, just months after his time in the White House ended. Senate Republicans have reached a deal to put off acting on President Trump's voter ID bill until after the August recess. Lisa Carton reports.
3: Conservative leaders in the Senate told reporters late Friday they held a meeting with Majority Leader John Thune after speaking with the president and meeting with Republican colleagues and agreed to postpone action on a Senate budget resolution until after the five-week recess. They also agreed to put off voting on the Save America Act, but agreed to vote immediately on a portion of the bill, which requires voters to show a picture ID in federal elections.
1: The U.S. Postal Service has reported a $2.5 billion loss for fiscal third quarter. U.S. Postmaster General David Steiner said that adding dozens of new zip codes could cost the Postal Service $800 million, and without action from Congress this year, the Postal Service will have to close thousands of unprofitable post offices. From America's News Network, USA Radio News.
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3: tonight
2: forecast. Expect
3: mostly cloudy skies with a low around 61 and no wind to speak of. Tomorrow it will be mostly cloudy with a high near 84 and a south wind around 6 miles per hour. For Monday, showers are likely with thunderstorms also possible. Expect mostly cloudy weather with a high near 81. Monday night, a chance of thunderstorms before 8 p.m., otherwise mostly cloudy. Monday night, a chance of thunderstorms before 8 p.m., otherwise mostly cloudy with a low around 58. And on Tuesday, mostly sunny with a high near 84.
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0: 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Your life sounds pretty great. Don't let a buzz ruin it. Buzz driving is drunk driving. Don't drive buzzed. A message from NHTSA and the Ad Council.
1: Here's your North Country 1320 WCVR weather
2: tonight
1: forecast.
2: Expect mostly cloudy skies with a low around 61 and no wind to speak of. Tomorrow it will be mostly cloudy with a high near 84 and a south wind around 6 miles per hour. For Monday, showers are likely with thunderstorms also possible. Expect mostly cloudy weather with a high near 81. Monday night, a chance of thunderstorms before 8 p.m., otherwise mostly cloudy. Monday night, a chance of thunderstorms before 8 p.m., otherwise mostly cloudy with a low around 58. And on Tuesday, mostly sunny with a high near 84.
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0: You wanted to be cool, which led you to smoking, which led to a pack a day. 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

Now for 17 years I've been going in back. 17 more will bury me. And somebody please just tie me down. Oh, somebody give me a drink. Son of a bitch!

My heart is breaking, hands are shaking, bugs are crawling all over me. My heart is breaking, hands are shaking, bugs are crawling all over me. My heart is breaking, hands are shaking, bugs are crawling all over me. My head was aching, hands are shaking, bugs are crawling all over me.

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1: USA Radio News, I'm Amp Harrell. Former President Joe Biden's cancer has spread. Lisa Taylor with the update.
2: That's according to his son, Hunter Biden, who gave an update on his father's health during a wide-ranging interview with the BBC on Friday. Hunter Biden got emotional when discussing his father's health. He said the cancer has metastasized into his bones and further, and added, it's very painful and it's very debilitating in many respects. The 83-year-old former president revealed his cancer diagnosis in May of last year, just months after his time in the White House ended. I'm Lisa Taylor.
1: A federal appeals court blocks President Trump's White House ballroom project. Here's Ron Warner.
3: A divided federal appeals court says President Trump cannot continue building a massive ballroom at the White House without congressional approval. The 2-1 ruling says the executive branch lacks the authority to undertake the project on its own. Trump says he'll appeal to the Supreme Court, while a dissenting judge called the ruling judicial overreach. Ron Warner, USA Radio News.
1: Todd Blanche will be the next U.S. Attorney General. The Senate confirmed the acting AG after weeks of debate with a handful of Republicans in opposition. Early Saturday morning, the Senate voted 50-49 to approve Blanche, with Republican Senators Susan Collins of Maine and Lisa Murkowski of Alaska joining Democrats in opposition. Senate Republicans have reached a deal to put off acting on President Trump's voter ID bill until after the August recess. Here's Mark Mayfield.
4: Conservative leaders in the Senate told reporters late Friday that they held a meeting with Majority Leader John Thune after speaking with Trump and meeting with Republican colleagues, and agreed to postpone action on a Senate budget resolution until after the five-week recess. They also agreed to put off voting on the Save America Act, but agreed to vote immediately on a portion of the bill which requires voters to show a picture ID in federal elections.
1: Two former NBA players have declared for the WNBA, saying they identify as transgender, Enos Kanter Freedom and Royce White. From America's News Network, USA Radio News.
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8: tonight
7: forecast.
8: Mostly cloudy skies with a low around 61 and no wind to speak of. Tomorrow it will be mostly cloudy with a high near 84 and a south wind around 6 miles per hour. For Monday, showers are likely with thunderstorms also possible. Expect mostly cloudy weather with a high near 81. Monday night, a chance of thunderstorms before 8 p.m., otherwise mostly cloudy. Monday night, a chance

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4: Tonight
3: forecast.
4: Expect mostly cloudy skies with a low around 61 and no wind to speak of. Tomorrow it will be mostly cloudy with a high near 84 and a south wind around 6 miles per hour. For Monday, showers are likely with thunderstorms also possible. Expect mostly cloudy weather with a high near 81. Monday night, a chance of thunderstorms before 8 p.m., otherwise mostly cloudy. Monday night, a chance of thunderstorms before 8 p.m., otherwise mostly cloudy with a low around 58. And on Tuesday, mostly sunny with a high near 84.
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1: USA Radio News, I'm Amp Harrell. Former President Joe Biden's cancer has spread. Lisa Taylor with the update.
2: That's according to his son, Hunter Biden, who gave an update on his father's health during a wide-ranging interview with the BBC on Friday. Hunter Biden got emotional when discussing his father's health. He said the cancer has metastasized into his bones and further, and added it's very painful and it's very debilitating in many respects. The 83-year-old former president revealed his cancer diagnosis in May of last year, just months after his time in the White House ended. I'm Lisa Taylor.
1: A federal appeals court blocks President Trump's White House ballroom project. Here's Ron Warner.
3: A divided federal appeals court says President Trump cannot continue building a massive ballroom at the White House without congressional approval. The 2-1 ruling says the executive branch lacks the authority to undertake the project on its own. Trump says he'll appeal to the Supreme Court, while a dissenting judge called the ruling judicial overreach. Ron Warner, USA Radio News.
1: Todd Blanche will be the next U.S.